when you have a dream, and the dream comes true, and you have a chance to do what you want to do, and I have, and it's because of you.

0: Love Songs, tocando o que toca você.
1: 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And there's one thing I've learned for sure. 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And with each second that passes by, I realize that that's something that could never change.

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Tremendo som de Rebeca.

couldn't dance. You didn't even want me around. And now I'm back to let you know I can really shake 'em down.

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1: 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Thank you everybody, arrivederci!
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1: I never take anything for granted. Only a fool maybe takes things for granted. Just because it's here today, it can be gone tomorrow. And that's one thing that you'll never in your life ever have to worry about me. If I'll ever change towards you, because baby, I love you. Girl, I love you just the way you are.